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7: Here's Norfolk County's three-day forecast. Tonight will be partly cloudy and we'll get down to a low of 9. Tomorrow we can expect a mix of sun and clouds with a high of 17. And Tuesday, cloudy with a high of 17. I'm Melissa Brush with Norfolk County's breaking and local news.

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7: Here's Norfolk County's three-day forecast. Tonight will be partly cloudy and we'll get down to a low of 9. Tomorrow we can expect a mix of sun and clouds with a high of 17. And Tuesday, cloudy with a high of 17. I'm Melissa Brush with Norfolk County's breaking and local news.

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10: Here's Norfolk County's three-day forecast. Tonight will be partly cloudy and we'll get down to a low of 9. Tomorrow we can expect a mix of sun and clouds with a high of 17. And Tuesday cloudy with a high of 17. I'm Melissa Brush with Norfolk County's breaking and local news.

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8: Here's Norfolk County's three-day forecast. Tonight will be partly cloudy and we'll get down to a low of 9. Tomorrow we can expect a mix of sun and clouds with a high of 17. And Tuesday cloudy with a high of 17. I'm Melissa Brush with Norfolk County's breaking and local news.

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1: weather. Here's Norfolk County's three-day forecast. Today, we'll have a mix of sun and clouds with a high of 17. Tonight, cloudy periods, and we'll get down to a low of 8. Tomorrow, we can expect a mix of sun and clouds with a high of 16. And Wednesday, mix of sun and clouds with a high of 18. I'm Melissa Brush with Norfolk County's breaking and local news. 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
2: Here's Norfolk County's three-day forecast. Today, we'll have a mix of sun and clouds with a high of 17. Tonight, cloudy periods, and we'll get down to a low of 8. Tomorrow, we can expect a mix of sun and clouds with a high of 16. And Wednesday, mix of sun and clouds with a high of 18. I'm Melissa Brush with Norfolk County's breaking and local news.

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4: Here's Norfolk County's three-day forecast. Today, we'll have a mix of sun and clouds with a high of 17. Tonight, cloudy periods, and we'll get down to a low of 8. Tomorrow, we can expect a mix of sun and clouds with a high of 16. And Wednesday, mix of sun and clouds with a high of 18. I'm Melissa Brush with Norfolk County's breaking and local news. 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
2: Here's Norfolk County's three-day forecast. Today, we'll have a mix of sun and clouds with a high of 17. Tonight, cloudy periods, and we'll get down to a low of 8. Tomorrow, we can expect a mix of sun and clouds with a high of 16. And Wednesday, mix of sun and clouds with a high of 18. I'm Melissa Brush with Norfolk County's breaking and local news.

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From the traditional territory of the Haudenosaunee and Anishinaabe nations within the Turo Wampum and the Wundish One Spoon Treaty areas, this is 98.9 My FM.

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1: weather. Here's Norfolk County's three-day forecast. Today, we'll have a mix of sun and clouds with a high of 17. Tonight, cloudy periods, and we'll get down to a low of 8. Tomorrow, we can expect a mix of sun and clouds with a high of 16. And Wednesday, mix of sun and clouds with a high of 18. I'm Melissa Brush with Norfolk County's breaking and local news. My

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4: Here's Norfolk County's three-day forecast. Today, we'll have a mix of sun and clouds with a high of 17. Tonight, cloudy periods, and we'll get down to a low of 8. Tomorrow, we can expect a mix of sun and clouds with a high of 16. And Wednesday, mix of sun and clouds with a high of 18. I'm Melissa Brush with Norfolk County's breaking and local news. My-

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1: Good morning. It's officially sweater weather out there. Here's what's happening in Norfolk County. Norfolk County firefighters responded to an apartment fire on James Street in Delhi on Friday, with about 20 firefighters from Delhi, Cortland, and Simcoe stations attending. They quickly brought the blaze under control and prevented it from spreading to an adjacent apartment, but one occupant did suffer serious injuries. A resident's dog was found deceased, while a neighbor and nearby construction worker are being recognized for helping with initial fire suppression efforts before firefighters arrived. The Port Dover Sailors took down the Hagersville Hawks 6-4 at the shipyard yesterday. We spoke to the head of hockey operations, Mike Tobin, recently. He was thrilled about Captain Trevor Nunn's return this year after earning league MVP and most sportsmanlike player honors last season.
2: He's the kid you want being your captain. He's the kid that represents the team. He's the kid that, he doesn't just turn it on when he's on the ice. He's mature and he's professional at all times.
1: The Sailors host the Niagara Riverhawks this coming Sunday, once again in Port Dover. It is a bit chilly, but you should know that today is the final day of the season for the Simcoe Kinsmen Splash Park and the Delhi Kinsmen Splash Park. Information about next season will be released as it becomes available, including updates on the Simcoe Splash Pads reconstruction project. And Parliament returns today following a three-month break, with the Canada-U.S. trade relationship, closer ties to the European Union, and the cost of living among the issues facing the federal government. Prime Minister Mark Carney has been pursuing deeper cooperation with Europe, following the stalled trade talks with the U.S., including discussions of a proposed new associate member relationship with the EU. In sports, the Blue Jays beat Texas 7-2, leaving Toronto still three games out of the wild card spot. In the NFL, Kansas City edged Indianapolis 33-30, while Seattle crushed Arizona 31-7. Dallas beat Washington 37-20, while New England shut down Pittsburgh 20-3. And in the WNBA, New York defeated Toronto 106-69. I'm Matt LeBlanc with the news that keeps you connected to where you live. Norfolk's three-day weather is next.
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1: Here is Norfolk's three-day forecast from the MyFM Weather Center. A mix of sun and clouds today, windy as well, and a high of 16. Tonight, partly cloudy, wind staying steady with a low of 7. Tomorrow, a mix of sun and clouds, another sunny day, high of 17. And Wednesday, a mix. to sun and clouds, high of 18. Today's UV index is 6 or high. The UV report is brought to you by South Coast Awning, the leading provider of shade in southwestern Ontario. I'm Matt LeBlanc with Norfolk's Breaking and Local News.

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1: Good morning, I'm Matt LeBlanc. Time for What's Good Norfolk, where we catch up with the local newsmakers and people doing interesting things in the community. Norfolk County students are being challenged to hit the books and help their school win money for its library. Bushel of Books, Read Your Way to the Fair returns on October the 30th. Library Marketing and Communications Coordinator Belinda Smith says all kinds of reading counts.
2: So there's no real criteria in the sense of like what you're reading, it's just you gotta read. 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
1: Here is Norfolk's three-day forecast from the MyFM Weather Center. A mix of sun and clouds today, windy as well, and a high of 16. Tonight, partly cloudy, wind staying steady with a low of 7. Tomorrow, a mix of sun and clouds, another sunny day, high of 17. And Wednesday, a mix of sun and clouds, high of 18. Today's UV index is 6 or high. The UV report is brought to you by South Coast Awning, the leading provider of shade in southwestern Ontario. I'm Matt LeBlanc with Norfolk's Breaking and Local News.

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1: This morning, the Waterford Legion is hosting Sit and Fit from 10:30 to 11:15. Looking ahead to later this week on Wednesday, the Simcoe Library is hosting Mastering the Golden Years from 11 to 3. Then on Friday evening, the Salvation Army in Simcoe launches its new Messy Church Family Program featuring dinner, a Bible story, and fun activities with an Apple theme for the first night. 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I'm Matt LeBlanc, and that's what's happening around town.
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5: Here is Norfolk's three-day forecast from the My FM Weather Center. A mix of sun and clouds today, windy as well, and a high of 16. Tonight, partly cloudy, wind staying steady with a low of 7. Tomorrow, a mix of sun and clouds, another sunny day, high of 17. And Wednesday, a mix of sun and clouds, high of 18. Today's UV index is 6 or high. The UV report is brought to you by South Coast Awning, the leading provider of shade in southwestern Ontario. I'm Matt LeBlanc with Norfolk's breaking and local news.

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1: Good morning. A high of just 16 today. Here's what's happening in Norfolk County. Grand Erie Public Health has confirmed the first human case of West Nile virus in the region this season, involving a resident in Brantford. Health officials say most people bitten by an infected mosquito do not become ill, but older adults and people with underlying health conditions face a greater risk of serious illness. Residents are being encouraged to protect themselves from mosquito bites, particularly from early evening through morning and when spending time in shady or wooded areas. The Haldeman Norfolk Housing Corporation is clarifying the status of its proposed redevelopment of the Regent Avenue property in Port Dover. They say the required zoning amendment has been approved, but a site plan application has not yet been submitted, and no final decision has been made on the building's height or design. Ontario's elementary teachers are set to hold a province-wide strike vote in November as contract negotiations remain stalled. The Elementary Teachers Federation of Ontario says it's roughly 84,000 members will vote online between November the 9th and 18th. And after years of uncertainty following the COVID-19 pandemic, the Strand Theatre in Simcoe is finally seeing the kind of movie-going crowds it has been hoping for. We spoke to Mark Rapley, who said that 2026 has been an affirmation of what theatre operators have believed for the past 5 years, that audiences would eventually return to the cinema in a meaningful way.
2: This is what we all thought would happen, which is people realizing they want to go places and they want to do things, and streaming services realizing that they cannot support the economics of big productions solely on the back of monthly subscription revenue.
1: We had an in-depth chat about our local theater, box office numbers, and just how much money goes to the movie and how much stays at the Strand when you buy a ticket. You can hear that full discussion right now at norfolktoday.ca. In sports, the Blue Jays beat Texas 7-2, leaving Toronto still 3 games out of the wild card spot. In the NFL, Kansas City edged Indianapolis 33-30, while Seattle crushed Arizona 31-7. Dallas beat Washington 37-20, while New England shut down Pittsburgh 20-3. And in the WNBA, New York defeated Toronto 106-69. I'm Matt LeBlanc with the news that keeps you connected to where you live. Norfolk's 3-day weather is next.
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1: Here is Norfolk's three-day forecast from the MyFM Weather Center. A mix of sun and clouds today, windy as well, and a high of 16. Tonight, partly cloudy, wind staying steady with a low of 7. Tomorrow, a mix of sun and clouds, another sunny day, high of 17. And Wednesday, a mix of sun and clouds, high of 18. Today's UV index is 6 or high. The UV report is brought to you by South Coast Awning, the leading provider of shade in southwestern Ontario. I'm Matt LeBlanc with Norfolk's Breaking and Local News.

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1: Good morning, I'm Matt LeBlanc. Time for What's Good Norfolk, where we catch up with the local newsmakers and people doing interesting things in the community. A little friendly competition is encouraging Norfolk County students to get reading this fall. The Bushel of Books contest has students logging their reading, with the top school receiving $1,000 for new library books. Norfolk County Public Library Marketing and Communications Coordinator Belinda Smith says it's a good motivator to pick up a book and start reading.
2: Every page you read will help your school get to the top. And the one school that has the most logged books will win funds to buy brand new books.
1: The contest continues until October the 30th. 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Norfolk's three-day weather is next.
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1: Here is Norfolk's three-day forecast from the MyFM Weather Center. A mix of sun and clouds today, windy as well, and a high of 16. Tonight, partly cloudy, wind staying steady with a low of 7. Tomorrow, a mix of sun and clouds, another sunny day, high of 17. And Wednesday, a mix of sun and clouds, high of 18. Today's UV index is 6 or high. The UV report is brought to you by South Coast Awning, the leading provider of shade in southwestern Ontario. I'm Matt LeBlanc with Norfolk's breaking and local news.

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1: Today, Sit and Fit is happening at the Waterford Legion. That runs from 10:30 to 11:15 this morning. Looking ahead to this Wednesday, you can go to the Simcoe branch of the Norfolk County Public Library for Mastering the Golden Years. That runs from 11 a.m. until 3 p.m. On Friday night, families can check out the new Messy Church program taking place at the Salvation Army with dinner, a Bible story, and hands-on activities. Then this weekend, the Norfolk Studio Tour returns with local artists opening up their studios to visitors. 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Just click the 48 in the news feed. I'm Matt LeBlanc, and that's what's happening around town.
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4: Here is Norfolk's three-day forecast from the My FM Weather Center. A mix of sun and clouds today, windy as well, and a high of 16. Tonight, partly cloudy, wind staying steady with a low of 7. Tomorrow, a mix of sun and clouds, another sunny day, high of 17. And Wednesday, a mix of sun and clouds, high of 18. Today's UV index is 6 or high. The UV report is brought to you by South Coast Awning, the leading provider of shade in southwestern Ontario. I'm Matt LeBlanc with Norfolk's breaking and local news.

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1: Good morning. It's officially sweater weather out there. Here's what's happening in Norfolk County. Norfolk County firefighters responded to an apartment fire on James Street in Delhi on Friday, with about 20 firefighters from Delhi, Cortland, and Simcoe stations attending. They quickly brought the blaze under control and prevented it from spreading to an adjacent apartment, but one occupant did suffer serious injuries. A resident's dog was found deceased, while a neighbor and nearby construction worker are being recognized for helping with initial fire suppression efforts before firefighters arrived. The Port Dover Sailors took down the Hagersville Hawks 6-4 at the shipyard yesterday. We spoke to the head of hockey operations, Mike Tobin, recently. He was thrilled about Captain Trevor Nunn's return this year after earning league MVP and most sportsmanlike player honors last season.
2: He's the kid you want being your captain. He's the kid that represents the team. He's the kid that he doesn't just turn it on when he's on the ice. He's mature and he's professional at all times.
1: The Sailors host the Niagara Riverhawks this coming Sunday, once again in Port Dover. It is a bit chilly, but you should know that today is the final day of the season for the Simcoe Kinsmen Splash Park and the Delhi Kinsmen Splash Park. Information about next season will be released as it becomes available, including updates on the Simcoe Splash Pads reconstruction project. And Parliament returns today following a three-month break, with the Canada-U.S. trade relationship, closer ties to the European Union, and the cost of living among the issues facing the federal government. Prime Minister Mark Carney has been pursuing deeper cooperation with Europe, following the stalled trade talks with the U.S., including discussions of a proposed new associate member relationship with the EU. In sports, the Blue Jays beat Texas 7-2, leaving Toronto still three games out of the wild card spot. In the NFL, Kansas City edged Indianapolis 33-30, while Seattle crushed Arizona 31-7. Dallas beat Washington 37-20, while New England shut down Pittsburgh 20-3. And in the WNBA, New York defeated Toronto 106-69. I'm Matt LeBlanc with the news that keeps you connected to where you live. Norfolk's three-day weather is next.
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1: Here is Norfolk's three-day forecast from the My FM Weather Center. A mix of sun and clouds today, windy as well, and a high of 16. Tonight, partly cloudy, wind staying steady with a low of 7. Tomorrow, a mix of sun and clouds, another sunny day, high of 17. And Wednesday, a mix of sun and clouds, high of 18. Today's UV index is 6 or high. The UV report is brought to you by South Coast Awning, the leading provider of shade in southwestern Ontario. I'm Matt LeBlanc with Norfolk's Breaking and Local News.

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1: Good morning, I'm Matt LeBlanc. Time for What's Good Norfolk, where we catch up with the local newsmakers and people doing interesting things in the community. Norfolk County students are being challenged to hit the books and help their school win money for its library. Bushel of Books, Read Your Way to the Fair returns on October the 30th. Library Marketing and Communications Coordinator Belinda Smith says all kinds of reading counts.
2: So there's no real criteria in the sense of like what you're reading, it's just you gotta read. 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
1: Here is Norfolk's three-day forecast from the MyFM Weather Center. A mix of sun and clouds today, windy as well, and a high of 16. Tonight, partly cloudy, wind staying steady with a low of 7. Tomorrow, a mix of sun and clouds, another sunny day, high of 17. And Wednesday, a mix of sun and clouds, high of 18. Today's UV index is 6 or high. The UV report is brought to you by South Coast Awning, the leading provider of shade in southwestern Ontario. I'm Matt LeBlanc with Norfolk's breaking and local news.

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0: Here is Norfolk's three-day forecast from the MyFM Weather Center. A mix of sun and clouds today, windy as well, and a high of 16. Tonight, partly cloudy, wind staying steady with a low of 7. Tomorrow, a mix of sun and clouds, another sunny day, high of 17. And Wednesday, a mix of sun and clouds, high of 18. Today's UV index is 6 or high. The UV report is brought to you by South Coast Awning, the leading provider of shade in southwestern Ontario. I'm Matt LeBlanc with Norfolk's breaking and local news.

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1: Good morning. A high of just 16 today. Here's what's happening in Norfolk County. Grand Erie Public Health has confirmed the first human case of West Nile virus in the region this season, involving a resident in Brantford. Health officials say most people bitten by an infected mosquito do not become ill, but older adults and people with underlying health conditions face a greater risk of serious illness. Residents are being encouraged to protect themselves from mosquito bites, particularly from early evening through morning and when spending time in shady or wooded areas. The Haldeman Norfolk Housing Corporation is clarifying the status of its proposed redevelopment of the Regent Avenue property in Port Dover. They say the required zoning amendment has been approved, but a site plan application has not yet been submitted and no final decision has been made on the building's height or design. Ontario's elementary teachers are set to hold a province-wide strike vote in November as contract negotiations remain stalled. The Elementary Teachers Federation of Ontario says its roughly 84,000 members will vote online between November the 9th and 18th. And after years of uncertainty following the COVID-19 pandemic, the Strand Theatre in Simcoe is finally seeing the kind of movie-going crowds it has been hoping for. We spoke to Mark Rapley, who said that 2026 has been an affirmation of what theatre operators have believed for the past 5 years, that audiences would eventually return to the cinema in a meaningful way.
2: This is what we all thought would happen, which is people realizing they want to go places and they want to do things, and streaming services realizing that they cannot support the economics of big productions solely on the back of monthly subscription revenue.
1: We had an in-depth chat about our local theater, box office numbers, and just how much money goes to the movie and how much stays at the Strand when you buy a ticket. You can hear that full discussion right now at norfolktoday.ca. In sports, the Blue Jays beat Texas 7-2, leaving Toronto still 3 games out of the wild card spot. In the NFL, Kansas City edged Indianapolis 33-30, while Seattle crushed Arizona 31-7. Dallas beat Washington 37-20, while New England shut down Pittsburgh 20-3. And in the WNBA, New York defeated Toronto 106-69. I'm Matt LeBlanc with the news that keeps you connected to where you live. Norfolk's 3-day weather is next.
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1: Here is Norfolk's three-day forecast from the MyFM Weather Center. A mix of sun and clouds today, windy as well, and a high of 16. Tonight, partly cloudy, wind staying steady with a low of 7. Tomorrow, a mix of sun and clouds, another sunny day, high of 17. And Wednesday, a mix of sun and clouds, high of 18. Today's UV index is 6 or high. The UV report is brought to you by South Coast Awning, the leading provider of shade in southwestern Ontario. I'm Matt LeBlanc with Norfolk's Breaking and Local News.

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1: Good morning, I'm Matt LeBlanc. Time for What's Good Norfolk, where we catch up with the local newsmakers and people doing interesting things in the community. A little friendly competition is encouraging Norfolk County students to get reading this fall. The Bushel of Books contest has students logging their reading, with the top school receiving $1,000 for new library books. Norfolk County Public Library Marketing and Communications Coordinator Belinda Smith says it's a good motivator to pick up a book and start reading.
2: Every page you read will help your school get to the top. And the one school that has the most logged books will win funds to buy brand new books.
1: The contest continues until October the 30th. 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Norfolk's three-day weather is next.
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1: Here is Norfolk's three-day forecast from the MyFM Weather Center. A mix of sun and clouds today, windy as well, and a high of 16. Tonight, partly cloudy, wind staying steady with a low of 7. Tomorrow, a mix of sun and clouds, another sunny day, high of 17. And Wednesday, a mix of sun and clouds, high of 18. Today's UV index is 6 or high. The UV report is brought to you by South Coast Awning, the leading provider of shade in southwestern Ontario. I'm Matt LeBlanc with Norfolk's breaking and local news.

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1: Today, Sit and Fit is happening at the Waterford Legion. That runs from 10:30 to 11:15 this morning. Looking ahead to this Wednesday, you can go to the Simcoe branch of the Norfolk County Public Library for Mastering the Golden Years. That runs from 11 a.m. until 3 p.m. On Friday night, families can check out the new Messy Church program taking place at the Salvation Army with dinner, a Bible story, and hands-on activities. Then this weekend, the Norfolk Studio Tour returns with local artists opening up their studios to visitors. 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I'm Matt LeBlanc, and that's what's happening around town.
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1: Here is Norfolk's three-day forecast from the MyFM Weather Center. A mix of sun and clouds today, windy as well, and a high of 16. Tonight, partly cloudy, wind staying steady with a low of 7. Tomorrow, a mix of sun and clouds, another sunny day, high of 17. And Wednesday, a mix of sun and clouds, high of 18. Today's UV index is 6 or high. The UV report is brought to you by South Coast Awning, the leading provider of shade in southwestern Ontario. I'm Matt LeBlanc with Norfolk's breaking and local news.

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11: Here's Norfolk's three-day forecast from the MyFM Weather Center. A mix of sun and clouds today, windy with a high of 16, UV index of 6 or high, tonight partly cloudy, wind staying steady with a low of 7, tomorrow a mix of sun and clouds, windy, high of 17, and Wednesday a mix of sun and clouds, yet again, high of 18. I'm Matt LeBlanc with Norfolk's Breaking and Local News. My-

0: Alex Samson and Misery on MyFM. You know, Misery can be sitting in the movie theater for one of these epic movies we get now that are 3 hours long and wondering when you should go to the washroom. You've had your soda. It's time to go. Well, there's a new app. It's the Run Pee app. It tells you the best time to take a bathroom break during a movie so you don't miss anything important. Before the movie starts, you look up the movie in the app. It shows you several carefully selected pee times that occur during less critical scenes. You start the app's timer when the movie begins, and the phone gives a discreet vibration alert when a good bathroom break moment is approaching. The Run Pee app. I think that's a great idea. I don't know, $1 million idea, maybe. And speaking of $1 million ideas, this isn't $1 million idea, but this is a really great idea. We have got the Great Canadian Getaway. The contest, enter to win Leafs versus Sens tickets, a stay at the Royal York, and $500. 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

0: Faber Drive and When I'm With You on MyFM, and it's Adam Weeks here with you. I'll stick around a little longer today, filling in for Emily through until 3 this afternoon. I just learned something interesting that people are doing. You know how a lot of couples, as they move along in life, they'll start sleeping in their own rooms or own beds just because, you know, one person snores, the other person likes it cold, or one likes it hot. Just makes things easier. Well, now couples are choosing separate meals to reduce their relationship stress. A growing number of couples are embracing the food divorce. One therapist described it as each person handling their own meals independently. That way they don't have to do daily food negotiations. But some people say that separate meals can feel like withdrawn affection. I think maybe mix it up, you know? Eat what you want for your breakfast. Eat what you want for lunch. Maybe share your dinner. Whatever works for you, though. Maybe go out to dinner, and you could do that if you win Cash FX. If you weren't listening this morning, Margie made her way through as caller number 10, and she figured she had it figured out because of an activity over the weekend.
1: Do you have a good idea? You do know what it is?
2: I do.
3: You do? Did you stumble across it this past weekend, or how did this happen?
2: Well, I'll tell you once I tell you what my guess is.
3: Oh, okay.
1: Sure.
2: How's that?
1: Yeah.
3: Oh, you just took control
1: Sounds
3: of this.
1: Good.
3: I love this, Margie.
1: Jeez, control.
3: All right. Well, I'm going to play you the sound. You listen carefully. We'll get your guess.
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3: Here we go.
2: I think it is an automatic card shuffler because we were playing cards with friends on the weekend and we got a new card shuffler.
3: Oh.
2: And I said to my husband, I think that I know that sound is.
3: Let's see if your weekend playing cards paid off. Here we go, Margie.
2: Okay.
4: Your guess is incorrect.
2: Oh.
0: It was not a card shuffler. I swear I think I know what it is. But Margie was wrong, which means the jackpot goes up another $25 to $250 for tomorrow morning. 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
1: One person is in critical condition following an apartment fire on James Street in Delhi Friday afternoon. The Norfolk County Fire Department says about 20 firefighters brought the fire under control quickly. Well, the office of the fire marshal has been notified and will investigate. Ontario's elementary teachers and education workers will hold an online strike vote in November as contract negotiations with the province remain stalled. The Elementary Teachers Federation of Ontario says its approximately 84,000 members will vote between November 9th and 18th. And just as it's starting to get cool outside, today is the final day of the season for the Simcoe Kinsmen and Delhi Kinsmen Splash Parks. Both locations will close after regular hours today. I'm Matt LeBlanc. Everything that matters in Norfolk County, you'll hear it right here and then see it at norfolktoday.ca. Norfolk's three-day weather is next.
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1: Here's Norfolk's three-day forecast from the MyFM Weather Center. A mix of sun and clouds today, windy with a high of 16, UV index of 6 or high, tonight partly cloudy, wind staying steady with a low of 7. Tomorrow, a mix of sun and clouds, windy, high of 17, and Wednesday, a mix of sun and clouds, yet again, high of 18. I'm Matt LeBlanc with Norfolk's breaking and local news.

Norfolk's 98.9 MyFM. If you haven't seen the Mud Men live, you've got to see this. The Mud Men are just a stomping group of rock and bagpipes. It's live music. It's at the Simcoe Legion coming up this Friday. That's on West Street in Simcoe, 7 p.m. to 11 p.m. The Mud Men are on the stage. $25 advance tickets. You can get them at the Legion. And doors open at 6:30 p.m. The Mud Men on stage this Friday at the Legion, Branch 79 on West Street.

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0: 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Here's what's happening in Norfolk.
1: Good afternoon. A mix of sun and clouds today. High of only 16 degrees. Here's what's happening in Norfolk County. One person did suffer serious injuries and a dog passed away in an apartment fire in Delhi. Norfolk County firefighters responded to a blaze on James Street on Friday, quickly bringing the fire under control and preventing it from spreading to an adjacent apartment. Grand Erie Public Health has confirmed the first human case of West Nile virus in the region. It involved a resident from Brantford. Health officials say most people bitten by an infected mosquito do not become ill, but older adults and people with underlying health condition face a greater risk of serious illness. The Haldeman Norfolk Housing Corporation is clarifying the status of its proposed redevelopment of the Regent Avenue property in Port Dover after some inaccurate information started circulating online. They say the required zoning amendment has been approved, but a site plan application has not yet been submitted and no final decision has been made on the building's height or design. And the Port Dover Sailors returned to the shipyard yesterday with a win over Hagersville. Head of hockey operations Mike Tobin spoke to us ahead of the game, talking about this year's roster, which features a fairly even split of familiar faces and newcomers.
2: Some guys move on with school and just a different direction. And on top of that, we also had some guys that, some new players that won jobs. So we kind of have a 50-50 mix of returning guys and new players.
1: If you missed that game, good news. The Sailors are back at the shipyard this coming Sunday, this time playing against the Niagara Riverhawks. In sports, the Blue Jays beat Texas 7-2, leaving Toronto still three games out of the wild card spot. In the NFL, Kansas City edged Indianapolis 33-30, while Seattle crushed Arizona 31-7. Dallas beat Washington 37-20, while New England shut down Pittsburgh 20-3. And in the WNBA, New York defeated Toronto 106-69. I'm Matt LeBlanc with the news that keeps you connected to where you live. Norfolk's three-day weather is next.
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1: Here's Norfolk's three-day forecast from the MyFM Weather Center. A mix of sun and clouds today, windy with a high of 16, UV index of 6 or high, tonight partly cloudy, wind staying steady with a low of 7, tomorrow a mix of sun and clouds, windy, high of 17, and Wednesday a mix of sun and clouds, yet again, high of 18. I'm Matt LeBlanc with Norfolk's breaking and local news. My-

0: Boyz II Men on MyFM. That was the end of the road. I remember taping that song off of the radio when it first came out back in the early 90s. Don't tell anyone. That's illegal. And it was from the soundtrack to the Eddie Murphy movie, Boomerang. It's all coming flooding back to me now that I hear it. And it's Adam Weeks here with you on your Monday, last day of summer. Filling in for Emily until 3 o'clock. We've got some Harry Styles coming up, the Bare Naked Ladies, and more. We'll also catch you up on what happened with Cash FX this morning. We've also got a whole new contest for you. It's the Great Canadian Getaway. Enter to win Leafs versus Sens tickets, a stay at the Royal York, and $500. Stick around. I'll tell you where you can go to get yourself entered into that contest. For now, let's round out the summer with some great music. We'll get back into it after a break.
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0: Alicia Keys on MyFM. That was No One on your Monday afternoon. And they're filming The Social Reckoning, which is a follow-up to the Social Network movie about Facebook. And Jeremy Strong is playing Zuckerberg. He's staying in character, apparently, all the way through production of the movie. And he warned his fellow cast members in advance. This is that method acting you've heard about, like Jim Carrey and Man on the Moon. He said he's going to treat everyone the way he imagines Mark Zuckerberg treats the people around him. Apparently, they can't argue with the results. Jeremy Strong replaces Jesse Eisenberg, who played Zuckerberg in the 2010 original. And The Social Reckoning opens October 9th.
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8: Here's Norfolk's three-day forecast from the MyFM Weather Center. A mix of sun and clouds today, windy with a high of 16, UV index of 6 or high. Tonight, partly cloudy, wind staying steady with a low of 7. Tomorrow, a mix of sun and clouds, windy, high of 17. And Wednesday, a mix of sun and clouds, yet again, high of 18. I'm Matt LeBlanc with Norfolk's breaking and local news.

0: Alanis Morissette on MyFM, and you learn. And you know, I learned something today. A brand new type of cat, a species of cat, was just discovered recently in South America. It's the first time that this has happened in over 100 years. The Tilcayo tiger cat. It's slender, it's spotted, and it's smaller than a house cat. It lives in the Bolivian cloud forest. That sounds pretty cute to me. And it's crazy to think there hasn't been a new species of cat discovered in over 100 years. Would you welcome the Tilcayo cat, the tiger cat, into your home? There was no word on its demeanor, so I don't know.
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0: Hey, coming up in the next hour, we'll be talking about contests here on MyFM. Lots to be won right now. A great way to send off summer and head into fall tomorrow officially. And music coming up from Usher, Olivia Dean, and more. Adam, in for Emily on your Monday.

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0: Nickelback, and this is How You Remind Me on MyFM. Monday afternoon, the last day of summer 2026, and it's Adam in for Emily. Coming up, music from Simple Minds will take you back to the Breakfast Club. Don't You Forget About Me on deck. Also a look at what's going on. But speaking of How You Remind Me, I'd like to remind you about MyFM in the Morning Cash FX, because the jackpot is growing. And Margie, who called in this morning after 8 o'clock... You got to be listening at 8 o'clock for your cue to call. She drew from her experiences on the weekend. See, I like this. You're playing, you're aware in the wild through your day-to-day. You might just hear that sound somewhere. Here's the sound and Margie's guess from this morning. All right, tell us how Margie came across this sound and what it is.
1: I think it is an automatic card shuffler, because we were playing cards with friends on the weekend, and we got a new card shuffler.
2: Oh.
1: And I said to my husband, I think that I know that sound is.
2: That's good.
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2: Let's see. Let's see if your weekend playing cards paid off. Here we go, Margie.
1: Okay.
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1: Aww.
0: 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So we're talking $250 to guess the sound with MyFM in the Morning Cash FX tomorrow at 8 a.m.
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1: One person is in critical condition following an apartment fire on James Street in Delhi Friday afternoon. The Norfolk County Fire Department says about 20 firefighters brought the fire under control quickly. Well, the Office of the Fire Marshal has been notified and will investigate. Ontario's elementary teachers and education workers will hold an online strike vote in November as contract negotiations with the province remain stalled. The Elementary Teachers Federation of Ontario says its approximately 84,000 members will vote between November 9th and 18th. And just as it's starting to get cool outside, today is the final day of the season for the Simcoe Kinsmen and Delhi Kinsmen Splash Parks. Both locations will close after regular hours today. I'm Matt LeBlanc. Everything that matters in Norfolk County, you'll hear it right here and then see it at norfolktoday.ca. Norfolk's three-day weather is next.
0: You've heard the sound. Think you know what it is?
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1: Here's Norfolk's three-day forecast from the MyFM Weather Center. A mix of sun and clouds today, windy with a high of 16, UV index of 6 or high. Tonight, partly cloudy, wind staying steady with a low of 7. Tomorrow, a mix of sun and clouds, windy, high of 17. And Wednesday, a mix of sun and clouds, yet again, high of 18. I'm Matt LeBlanc with Norfolk's breaking and local news.

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2: Coming up in the next hour, we'll be talking about the Great Canadian Giveaway. Get you ready for the newest contest here on MyFM. Adam in for Emily. It's the final day of summer. The first day of fall kicks off tomorrow, and we'll find all kinds of great ways to enjoy that. My

0: Simple Plan, and I'm Just a Kid on MyFM. It's Adam Weeks here with you. You know, when I was just a kid, the Macho Man Randy Savage would tell us all to snap into a Slim Jim. Oh, yeah. And now, a new world record. The Guinness World Records folks have confirmed it. There's a new record in Omaha, Nebraska. It's the world's longest Slim Jim. This is a massive meat stick. It's 429 feet, 5.4 inches, and that beats the previous record holder by 116 feet. That is a big, smelly, salty, nitrate-filled hunk of meat. We're talking 429 feet, 5.4 inches of Slim Jim. I don't think even the Macho Man Randy Savage could snap into that. Now, we've got great music to come here on your final day of summer 2026. We'll say bye-bye to it with Bye Bye Bye at NSYNC up next.
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0: The Catholic Women's League at Our Lady Queen of Martyrs Church is hosting a rummage sale October 2nd and the 3rd. Come out and get a bargain. 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
1: The Haldeman-Norfolk Housing Corporation is clarifying the status of its proposed redevelopment at the Regent Avenue property in Port Dover, saying inaccurate information about the project was recently shared publicly. HNHC says the required zoning amendment has been approved, but no site plan has been submitted and no final decision has been made on the building's height or design. Grand Erie Public Health has confirmed the region's first human case of West Nile virus this season, involving a resident in Brantford. You are being reminded to protect yourself from mosquito bites by using insect repellent, wearing long clothing, and eliminating standing water around your home. And today is the final day of the season for the Simcoe Kinsmen and Delhi Kinsmen Splash Parks. Both locations will close after regular hours as Norfolk County carries out end-of-season maintenance and winterization. I'm Matt LeBlanc. Everything that matters in Norfolk County, you'll hear it right here and then see it at norfolktoday.ca. Norfolk's three-day weather is next.
0: You've heard the sound. Think you know what it is?
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0: Turn that guess into cash. 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
1: Here's Norfolk's three-day forecast from the MyFM Weather Center. A mix of sun and clouds today, windy with a high of 16, UV index of 6 or high. Tonight, partly cloudy, wind staying steady with a low of 7. Tomorrow, a mix of sun and clouds, windy, high of 17. And Wednesday, a mix of sun and clouds, yet again, high of 18. I'm Matt LeBlanc with Norfolk's breaking and local news. My-

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0: It's been Adam in for Emily today. I'll be back in tomorrow at 10 a.m. Of course, we're playing MyFM in the Morning Cash FX at 8 o'clock with Jamie and Lorena tomorrow morning. $250 on the line right now. And we'll hand things over for now to Wendy and Keith on your final day of summer.

0: My Fem in the Afternoon, it's Wendy and Keith. What in the word?
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2: All right, ready to go, locked and loaded for another week. You got a word, we got to try and figure out what it is. What you got?
0: Aggrandize.
2: Aggrandize is when you, I think usually is included with like a self-aggrandizing statement. So you're kind of tooting your own horn. Or making yourself seem like the best. I think that's, if I had to use it, if I was being like boastful, maybe.
0: Do you want to take another go at it?
2: Nope. I already smell defeat. Might as well just work my way into the jaws of it.
0: To aggrandize someone or something is to enhance their power, wealth, position, or reputation.
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0: Although it does say praise highly, so.
2: Okay. 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I'll just ignore everything you said about the first part about me being wrong.
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1: One person is in critical condition following an apartment fire on James Street in Delhi Friday afternoon. The Norfolk County Fire Department says about 20 firefighters brought the fire under control quickly. Well, the Office of the Fire Marshal has been notified and will investigate. Ontario's elementary teachers and education workers will hold an online strike vote in November as contract negotiations with the province remain stalled. The Elementary Teachers Federation of Ontario says its approximately 84,000 members will vote between November 9th and 18th. And just as it's starting to get cool outside, today is the final day of the season for the Simcoe Kinsmen and Delhi Kinsmen Splash Parks. Both locations will close after regular hours today. I'm Matt LeBlanc. Everything that matters in Norfolk County, you'll hear it right here and then see it at norfolktoday.ca. Norfolk's three-day weather is next.
0: You've heard the sound. Think you know what it is?
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1: Here's Norfolk's three-day forecast from the MyFM Weather Center. A mix of sun and clouds today, windy with a high of 16, UV index of 6 or high, tonight partly cloudy, wind staying steady with a low of 7. Tomorrow, a mix of sun and clouds, windy, high of 17, and Wednesday, a mix of sun and clouds, yet again, high of 18. I'm Matt LeBlanc with Norfolk's breaking and local news.
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0: FM in the afternoon. It's Wendy and Keith, and a new contest has arrived.
1: Yes, and this one does have a little bit of royalty attached to it, too. So break up like the heraldry music and stuff, because we are doing the Great Canadian Getaway.
0: Excellent. Tell us more.
1: So how do you feel about, you know, seeing hockey live, like the Battle of Ontario? It's going to be going down in Toronto in March of the 27th, I do believe. So we're going to get you tickets to that game. We're going to hook you up with $500. And here's where the royalty part comes in. You get a one-night stay at the Royal York Hotel, the best hotel in the city. I'm just going to go ahead and say that now.
0: Fancy stuff.
1: It is. And trust me, I've seen the receipts of what they paid for a room, and it is fancy indeed.
0: So. They didn't even let you in the room. They said, nope.
1: Oh, no. They just said, here, look at this peasant.
0: And yeah, exactly.
1: They looked at it and then smacked me across the face and told me to leave and never talk of it again. But here I am talking about it. So
0: I was going to call you a peasant, but I was like, is that too far?
1: I already called myself a peasant, so we're already there.
0: Well, if you want a chance to win, make sure you head on over to our website, because you have to scan the QR code, which are at a number of awesome businesses around our cité.
1: So. Yeah, you got lots of options no matter where you're going to be. Just go in, scan the QR code, and fill in the form, and you're off to the races. It takes like 2 minutes and could make your 2027.
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0: My fam in the afternoon, it's Wendy and Keith. Give me your best cheetah impression.
1: Roar. Is that what cheetahs sound like?
0: No, they're fierce. They're like, roar. Like a... Oh, that's pretty good, actually. No, you didn't like that?
1: Here's my other cheetah impression. It's not you, it's me.
0: Oh, funny. Anyways, new cheetah-ish discovery.
1: Cheetah adjacent?
0: Yes. We'll tell you more next hour on MyFM.

0: Mark Locke. Here's what's happening in Norfolk.
1: Good afternoon. Partly cloudy tonight with a low of 7. Here's what's happening in Norfolk County. Norfolk County firefighters responded to an apartment fire on James Street in Delhi on Friday, with about 20 firefighters from Delhi, Cortland, and Simcoe stations attending. Firefighters quickly brought the blaze under control and prevented it from spreading to an adjacent apartment, but one occupant suffered serious injuries and remains in critical condition in hospital. A resident's dog was found deceased, while a neighbor and nearby construction worker are being recognized for helping with initial fire suppression efforts before firefighters arrived. A sign of summer coming to an end, today was the final day of the season for the Simcoe Kinsman Splash Pad and the Delhi Kinsman Splash Park. Information about the 2027 season will be released as it becomes available, including updates on the Simcoe Splash Pad reconstruction project. Norfolk County students are being challenged to hit the books and help their school win money for its library. Bushels of books, Read Your Way to the Fair, runs until October 30th. Library Marketing and Communications Coordinator Belinda Smith says all kinds of reading counts.
2: So there's no real criteria in the sense of like what you're reading. It's just you got to read. The Fair Board or the Agriculture Society, like even if it's a magazine article or a newspaper ad. Reading is reading, and we just want kids to read.
1: The three schools that read the most will share $2,000 in prizes. And Parliament returned today following a three-month break, with the Canada-U.S. trade relationship, closer ties with the European Union, and the cost of living among the issues facing the federal government. Prime Minister Mark Carney has been pursuing deeper cooperation with Europe following stalled trade talks with the United States, including discussion of a proposed new associate member relationship with the EU. In sports, the Blue Jays take the mound against the Orioles tonight with 6 games to go before the end of the regular season. Toronto's playoff hopes have firmly entered long shot territory. Monday Night Football sees the New York Giants heading to LA to take on the Rams. And in the WNBA, the Toronto Tempo are in Chicago tomorrow. I'm Jeremy Hall with the news that keeps you connected to where you live. Norfolk's 3-day weather is next.
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1: Here's Norfolk's 3-day forecast from the MyFM Weather Center. Partly cloudy tonight with a low of 7. Tomorrow, a mix of sun and cloud, windy at times and a high of 17. And Wednesday will be cloudy with a high of 19. I'm Jeremy Hall with Norfolk's breaking and local news.

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0: My FM in the afternoon. It's Wendy and Keith, and holding on to summer as tight as I can.
1: Yeah, you were just trying to rationalize to me. So breakdown, I mean, like, today's the last full 24-hour day of
0: summer.
1: Okay,
0: now you're cheating, because now you're saying 24 hours. But before, you just say last day.
1: But it is the last day.
0: Technically, tomorrow is the last day, because the day goes until like 6, because that's when the evening starts, and then fall arrives at 8:04. So technically, tomorrow's the last full day.
1: Business day, let's say. So that, I think, is what you should be stipulating. So the last time we'll see 8 p.m. this summer, the last time we'll see 7:59, 7:58. We can go on.
0: Cherishing every moment.
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11: Here's Norfolk's 3-day forecast from the MyFM Weather Center. Partly cloudy tonight with a low of 7. Tomorrow, a mix of sun and cloud, windy at times and a high of 17. And Wednesday will be cloudy with a high of 19. I'm Jeremy Hall with Norfolk's breaking and local news.

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0: 5 o'clock. Here's what's happening in Norfolk.
1: Good afternoon. Partly cloudy tonight with a low of 7. Here's what's happening in Norfolk County. Grand Erie Public Health has confirmed the first human case of West Nile virus in the region this season, involving a resident of Brantford. Health officials say most people bitten by an infected mosquito do not become ill, but older adults and people with underlying health conditions face a greater risk of serious illness. Residents are being encouraged to protect themselves from mosquito bites, particularly from early evening through morning and when spending time in shady or wooded areas. The Haldimand Norfolk Housing Corporation is clarifying the status of its proposed redevelopment of the Regent Avenue property in Port Dover. They say the required zoning amendment has been approved, but a site plan application has not yet been submitted and no final decision has been made on the building's height or design. The local United Way hosted its annual UPS plane pull at Hamilton International Airport. 90 teams helped raise over $275,000. It was the beginning of a new campaign. Our own Kimberly Millimans has more.
2: United Way Golden Horseshoe has launched its first region-wide fundraising campaign with an ambitious goal of $18 million. The campaign supports communities across Brant, Haldimand, Norfolk, Halton, Hamilton, and Niagara. 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In the newsroom, I'm Kimberly Millimans.
1: And Ontario's elementary teachers are set to hold a province-wide strike vote in November as contract negotiations remain stalled. The Elementary Teachers Federation of Ontario says its roughly 84,000 members will vote online between November 9th and 18th. In sports, the Blue Jays take the mound against the Orioles tonight with 6 games to go before the end of the regular season. Toronto's playoff hopes have firmly entered long shot territory. Monday Night Football sees the New York Giants heading to LA to take on the Rams. And in the WNBA, the Toronto Tempo are in Chicago tomorrow. I'm Jeremy Hall with the news that keeps you connected to where you live. Norfolk's 3-day weather is next.
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1: Canada's S&P TSX Composite finished up just over 200 points today despite a sharp drop in oil prices. Gains in financials helped offset the losses. The S&P TSX Composite Index was up 203 points at 36,009. In New York, the Dow Jones Industrial Average was up 366 points at 52,049. The S&P index was up 114 points at 7,765, while the NASDAQ composite was also up 600 points at 27,122. The Canadian dollar traded for 71.23 cents US compared to 71.50 cents US on Friday. The crude oil contract was down $4.05 at $92.03 per barrel, and the gold contract was down $46.10 at $4,378.80 an ounce. 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
1: Here's Norfolk's three-day forecast from the MyFM Weather Center. Partly cloudy tonight with a low of 7. Tomorrow, a mix of sun and cloud, windy at times and a high of 17. And Wednesday will be cloudy with a high of 19. I'm Jeremy Hall with Norfolk's breaking and local news.

0: My FM in the afternoon. It's Wendy and Keith and Harar. New cat alert.
1: Oh, boy. like, what kind of cat? Are we talking big cat? Are we talking caterpillar? Are we talking...
0: Caterpillar. That was clever. Big cat. And did you like my harar?
1: I did not. But I wouldn't have said, like, not even a like a Metro-Goldwyn-Mayer, like a...
0: I even did the hand gesture, like, too. You have to show off. Like, we get it. You're better.
1: Rawr.
0: So, yeah, a new cat species has been discovered. The first one in over 100 years. No official name yet, but there is a proposed name.
1: And it is?
0: Leopardus tilcayo. Tilcayo.
1: Leopardus tilcayo.
0: Yeah. So lives in Bolivia's youngest forest ecoregion. And there's very little known about it to this day because obviously new cat. But yeah, basically, you know, the cat professionals, the wildlife sanctuary people, they got a call about a quote weird cat. And that is where Leopardus tilcayo comes in.
1: What does it look like?
0: Very cute.
1: Oh, great. Okay. Yeah.
0: So,
1: asked and answered.
0: Yeah. So like cheetah-ish. But like smaller and like big brown eyes and its tongue out, which is very cute. But I'll pass the photo to you so you can, be more descriptive.
1: It's definitely cheetah-esque, but like a tiny cheetah. Like if a cheetah just never grew up, or like you had to imagine like what like a cartoon cheetah would be. Yeah. That's pretty cute.
0: Why friend shaped if not friend?
1: I'm sorry.
0: I just feel like I could, it's a new cat that I could make domestic, and and like, it could be, you know, sitting on my lap while I pet it. Isn't it cute, though?
1: Domesticate.
0: Oh, yeah, that's the word.
1: Maybe we get a dictionary before a new cat.
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0: My Fem in the Afternoon. It's Wendy and Keith. Have we gotten the correct answer yet for Cash FX?
1: I'd love to say yes, but the answer, unfortunately, is no. No correct answer this morning. Yeah, Margie had a really good guess this morning, and it was maybe fifth or sixth on my list of possible answers whenever I first heard the sound, but an honorable try.
2: Margie,
0: we are going to want you to guess the mystery sound. We're going to play it for you and see if you know what it is. Do you have a good idea? You do know what it is?
2: I do.
3: You do? Did you stumble across it this past weekend, or how did this happen?
2: Well, I'll tell you once I tell you what my guess is.
3: Oh, okay.
0: Sure.
2: How's that?
0: Yeah.
3: Oh, you just took control
0: Sounds
3: of this.
0: Good.
3: I love this, Margie.
0: She's control.
3: All right. Well, I'm going to play you the sound. You listen carefully. We'll get your guess.
2: Okay.
3: Here we go. All right. Tell us how Margie came across this sound and what it is.
2: I think it is an automatic card shuffler, because we were playing cards with friends on the weekend, and we got a new card shuffler.
3: Oh.
2: And I said to my husband, I think that I know that sound is.
3: That's good.
2: On the radio.
0: Wow.
3: Did you clean out your friends? Did you win some money?
2: No, we don't play for money.
3: Oh, good.
2: Just for fun.
0: Oh, okay.
3: All right.
0: Yeah.
3: Let's see. Let's see if your weekend playing cards paid off. Here we go, Margie.
2: Okay.
4: Your guess is incorrect.
2: Oh, okay.
0: Darn.
3: Not a card shuffler. Okay. Well, there
2: Alrighty.
3: You go.
0: Good guess.
3: Have some more friends over and keep listening, all right?
2: I will. Thank you. Have a great day.
0: Thanks, Margie. You too.
2: Bye.
3: All right, that adds $25 more, bringing us to $250. 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
13: Here's Norfolk's 3-day forecast from the MyFM Weather Center. Partly cloudy tonight with a low of 7. Tomorrow, a mix of sun and cloud, windy at times, and a high of 17. And Wednesday will be cloudy with a high of 19. I'm Jeremy Hall with Norfolk's Breaking and Local News.

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0: It's 6 o'clock. Here's what's happening in Norfolk.
1: Good evening. Partly cloudy tonight with a low of 7. Here's what's happening in Norfolk County. Norfolk County firefighters responded to an apartment fire on James Street in Delhi on Friday, with about 20 firefighters from Delhi, Cortland, and Simcoe stations attending. Firefighters quickly brought the blaze under control and prevented it from spreading to an adjacent apartment, but one occupant suffered serious injuries and remains in critical condition in hospital. A resident's dog was found deceased, while a neighbor and nearby construction worker are being recognized for helping with initial fire suppression efforts before firefighters arrived. A sign of summer coming to an end, today was the final day of the season for the Simcoe Kinsman Splash Pad and the Delhi Kinsman Splash Park. Information about the 2027 season will be released as it becomes available, including updates on the Simcoe Splash Pad reconstruction project. Norfolk County students are being challenged to hit the books and help their school win money for its library. Bushels of books, Read Your Way to the Fair, runs until October 30th. Library Marketing and Communications Coordinator Belinda Smith says all kinds of reading counts.
2: So there's no real criteria in the sense of like what you're reading. It's just you got to read. The Fair Board or the Agricultural Society, like even if it's a magazine article or a newspaper ad. Reading is reading, and we just want kids to read.
1: The three schools that read the most will share $2,000 in prizes. And Parliament returned today following a three-month break, with the Canada-U.S. trade relationship, closer ties with the European Union, and the cost of living among the issues facing the federal government. Prime Minister Mark Carney has been pursuing deeper cooperation with Europe following stalled trade talks with the United States, including discussion of a proposed new associate member relationship with the EU. In sports, the Blue Jays take the mound against the Orioles tonight with 6 games to go before the end of the regular season. Toronto's playoff hopes have firmly entered long shot territory. Monday Night Football sees the New York Giants heading to LA to take on the Rams, and in the WNBA, the Toronto Tempo are in Chicago tomorrow. I'm Jeremy Hall with the news that keeps you connected to where you live. Norfolk's three-day weather is next.
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1: Here's Norfolk's three-day forecast from the MyFM Weather Center. Partly cloudy tonight with a low of 7. Tomorrow, a mix of sun and cloud, windy at times and a high of 17. And Wednesday will be cloudy with a high of 19. I'm Jeremy Hall with Norfolk's breaking and local news.

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11: Here's Norfolk's three-day forecast from the MyFM Weather Center. Partly cloudy tonight with a low of 7. Tomorrow, a mix of sun and cloud. Windy at times and a high of 17. And Wednesday will be cloudy with a high of 19. I'm Jeremy Hall with Norfolk's breaking and local news.

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9: Here's Norfolk's three-day forecast from the MyFM Weather Center. Partly cloudy tonight with a low of 7. Tomorrow, a mix of sun and cloud, windy at times and a high of 17. And Wednesday will be cloudy with a high of 19. I'm Jeremy Hall with Norfolk's Breaking and Local News.

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